0: I'm Dave Johnson. Be sure and be tuned in next time for another great edition of The Best in Blues on Blues Deluxe. We'll have more from UK bluesman Dave Thomas and his new album. Another track from the Trevor B. Power Band. Buddy the Guy Calora will be our Blue Bloods guest. And we'll have a classic track from the fabulous Thunderbirds. 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

0: Z99, AC/DC, Lenny Kravitz in there as well. Is that it, Winter Carnival? Yeah, it is. July. Oh, man. I was downtown, and that was, what day was that? Earlier this week. Monday, where the tent just ended up. In, like, we had that storm blow through, and then the wind came across the lake the other way. It's the weirdest thing. Such is the times around here. My goodness, feel for the JCs. And a huge, huge thank you to all the JCs out there. You volunteer your time and do wonderful things for the Water Carnival and for the community. It does not go unnoticed. Yeah, well done. REM is on the way, and some Billy Idol coming up here for Vases, 99.1.
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0: Z99, Leonard Skinner, and music there from The Faces, heard from Billy Idol as well, and it's Aerosmith, got Squeeze on Classic on the way too, and top of the hour, 9 o'clock, 9 o'clock's go time for Dave Johnson and Blues Deluxe. Hang in.
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12: Here's the latest Bemidji area weather forecast from the Z99 Weather Center.
13: With your forecast, I'm Corey Hartman. For tonight, mostly clear and lows in the low 60s. Mostly cloudy for Monday, a high near 88. Showers and thunderstorms possible Monday night with a low of 61. For Tuesday, partly sunny, 82. Showers and storms return Tuesday night and Wednesday. Wednesday's high, 77. If you're looking for a new place to live, stay, work, or play, check out Worthington, Minnesota. 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

0: I'm Dave Johnson. Be sure and be tuned in next time for another great edition of The Best in Blues on Blues Deluxe. We'll have more from UK bluesman Dave Thomas and his new album. Another track from the Trevor B. Power Band. Buddy the Guy Calora will be our Blue Bloods guest. And we'll have a classic track from the Fabulous Thunderbirds. All that and more next time on Blues Deluxe.
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0: Z99 Journey. Jimi Hendrix in there as well. Not as hot this week as this past, you know, few days, it looks like. At least that's what they're saying. They. Triumph and some Jake Isles Band on the way too, and some GNR all next.
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0: Z99, there's Tia Mason, and heard from Guns N' Roses, Jay Giles Band in there as well, and good evening to you. Coming up, Mayor, top of the hour, it is Blues Deluxe. Yeah, Dave Johnson in just moments. Dave always does a great job. What's he been with us here? About 26 years on 99.1 with Blues Deluxe. Good stuff, and he's coming up top of the hour. Hang on tight.
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11: Here's the latest Bemidji area weather forecast from the Z99 Weather Center.
12: With your forecast, I'm Corey Hartman. For tonight, mostly clear and lows in the low 60s. Mostly cloudy for Monday, a high near 88. Showers and thunderstorms possible Monday night with a low of 61. For Tuesday, partly sunny, 82. Showers and storms return Tuesday night and Wednesday. Wednesday's high, 77. If you're looking for a new place to live, stay, work, or play, check out Worthington, Minnesota. It's worth a look.
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Z99 KLLZ, Walker Bemidji Park Rapids, a service of Paul Bunyan Broadcasting. I'm Dave Johnson. Thanks for joining us for the Best in Blues on Blues Deluxe for the week of June 29th, 2026, sponsored by Bath Planet. This time another track from Dave Thomas's latest release, classic work from Tim Buckley. Grania Duffy has another track for us from her brand new album. We've got Buddy the Guy Kalura as our Blue Bloods guest this time. Classic work from the Fab T-Birds, another track from Russ Green's new album. And lots more coming up this time with the Best in Blues on Blues Deluxe as we begin with new music from Chris O'Leary.

I think that's a good way to be all loved up. Dave Thomas from his brand new album, Bridge Street Blues, on Blues Deluxe. And Blue in the Color of the first album this time of the program. It's called Blue Collar, courtesy of Chris O'Leary. That is his new one, and we heard Lady Luck. I'm Dave Johnson with the Best in Blues every week here on Blues Deluxe as we head back to the early 70s for a classic album from Tim Buckley called Greetings from L.A. Here is Devil Eyes.

0: I don't know about you, but I get a little tumbling dice riff in that tune. That is Grainne Duffy from her album that will be out soon called What Am I Supposed to Do and Tragedy, and way back to 72 for Tim Buckley's Greetings from L.A. and a song entitled Devil Eyes. I'm Dave Johnson with the Best in Blues. This is Blues Deluxe.
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0: 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This week, our guest is a guy I certainly know. I hope you do, too. It's Buddy the Guy Kalura. If you know that name, you may know it from his work with Blue Matter, and the other group would be the Backstreet Blues Band, both of which we've featured on Blues Deluxe over the years. His new album is entitled Who the Hell is Buddy the Guy? That's what it says on the cover, at least. Here is Buddy the Guy Kalura and his band and Buddy's Boogie.

Can't have a good blues show without some occasional fabulous Thunderbirds from the album Powerful Stuff, released in 89, and a song all about a one-night stand. And our Blue Bloods guest this time, Buddy the Guy Kalura, from his new album entitled Who the Hell is Buddy the Guy? That's what it says on the cover. And we heard the band there with a nice instrumental of Buddy's Boogie. If you'd like to find out more about Buddy the Guy Kalura and his band, head to our website at bluesdeluxe.com. Take a look at this week's playlist, find his track. You'll find a link to a site where you can find out more about him, and let Buddy and the guys know you heard them on Blues Deluxe. One of the great harp players currently with a brand new album is Russ Green, Chicago's own. He's got a new album called Stone Cold. Here is Russ Green, and hey, man.

0: Yeah, if you didn't get enough, Jimmy Vaughn in our last set, working with the Fab T-Birds. There he is, working with Omar Kent Dykes from their album On the Jimmy Reed Highway, title track, of course, with a nice vocal assist from Austin's Lou Ann Barton. And Russ Green from his new album called Stone Cold. What a great harp player he is, and great vocalist, too. The song is called Hey Man. I'm Dave Johnson with the Best in Blues. This is Blues Deluxe.
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0: We've got all kinds of blues each and every week right here on Blues Deluxe. We love to rock the blues, certainly, and we love to do it with groups like Johnny Winter and...

0: So we take you on an easy ride, courtesy of the Doors, from the Soft Parade, and back to 1971's Johnny Winter and Live, and Rick Derringer, the backup guitar player, how good is that? And of course, their cover of Jumpin' Jack Flash. I'm Dave Johnson with the Best in Blues. This is Blues Deluxe.
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8: 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Here is Horizon.

Closing our show with a track that reminds me vaguely of something from the Marshall Tucker Band, but actually it's brand new work from the Trevor B. Power Band, their new album entitled Two Crows, and the track is Horizon. That will take us on out of here because we're out of time. Back next week with more of the best in blues. Please be sure and be tuned in then. Thanks for listening this time. 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For Blues Deluxe, I'm Dave Johnson.

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13: Here's the latest Bemidji area weather forecast from the Z99 Weather Center.
14: With your forecast, I'm Corey Hartman. For tonight, mostly clear and lows in the low 60s. Mostly cloudy for Monday, a high near 88. Showers and thunderstorms possible Monday night with a low of 61. For Tuesday, partly sunny, 82. Showers and storms return Tuesday night and Wednesday. Wednesday's high, 77. If you're looking for a new place to live, stay, work, or play, check out Worthington, Minnesota. It's worth a look. Right now, it's 68.
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5: Here's the latest Bemidji area weather forecast from the Z99 Weather Center.
6: With your forecast, I'm Corey Hartman. For tonight, mostly clear and lows in the low 60s. Mostly cloudy for Monday, a high near 88. Showers and thunderstorms possible Monday night with a low of 61. For Tuesday, partly sunny, 82. Showers and storms return Tuesday night and Wednesday. Wednesday's high, 77. If you're looking for a new place to live, stay, work, or play, check out Worthington, Minnesota. It's worth a look.
7: Currently, 66 degrees.
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8: Partly cloudy today. We'll get to around 89 for a high this afternoon. Tonight, few scattered thunderstorms this evening. A couple of those could be on the strong side, so stay weather aware. Tonight's low 62. Tomorrow, sunshine in the morning, cloudy, scattered thunderstorms in the afternoon, high of 81. 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I'm meteorologist Sean Cable. Right now, it's 64.
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girl. Whatever happened to Tuesday? I'm so slow. Gone down the old man with a transistor radio. Standing in the sunlight laughing.

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0: Z99, Northern Minnesota's classic rock station. Classic Doobie Brothers there. Good morning to you, and happy post-4th of July weekend. It was a long one for me personally. I took a couple extra days off, actually, from the middle of last week right through Sunday. Kind of nice just to have a little bit of a staycation. Haven't had a ton of that, actually, in the last couple of years. Yeah, it's nice. The rain. Oh, my God. A couple rounds of rain, 2 inches, 2 days in a row there, including the on the 4th. Wow. It was wet. Just dried up enough, to have a barbecue in the afternoon. So that was awesome. That was awesome. A lot of Americans just enjoyed, of course, this long holiday weekend. Here's interesting, though, that even if you had to work, you probably saw, heard, fireworks and, tasted or smelled a cookout, at least, right? Felt pangs of patriotism or whatever else, and unless that was just, sweat from the heat, too. I don't know. But apparently, about half the country wasn't sure what was going on. And I'm like, what? A new national survey found that 46% of Americans don't know what America's 250th anniversary was commemorating. Yeah, when asked. I almost wonder if that it was an oddly worded question. What does the 250th anniversary commemorate? Well, it's just 250 years old. It's really that simple. The 4th of July, 250th birthday for America. But 53% correctly responded that it celebrated the adoption of the Declaration of Independence. And this year was the 250th anniversary since it happened back in 1776. For those of us that are bad at history and math, apparently it was a little too confusing. Two subjects. What's going on there? I guess it's the heat, right? It does something. I hope you had a great weekend. It looks like, the weather is going to be pretty nice again here today. Just a slight chance of a shower later today. High's going to be up near 90 degrees again, though. Into the overnight tonight, showers, thunderstorms likely before 1. And low down about 62 tonight. Tomorrow, 30% chance of some more showers. High near 82 on Tuesday. And it looks like into Wednesday, there's a chance of some showers. 50% chance on Wednesday with high about 78. So cooling off a little bit, down to at least more comfortable 82 as well on Thursday here this week. So not too bad. 64 here at downtown.
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0: We're with Maddie Stone here from the Coffee District here, south shore of Lake Bemidji, and so much more than coffee, all kinds of great summer drinks as well, including
8: Red Bulls. We switched it up, of course, and you know we like to go all out with our Red Bulls, so we got some funky ones.
0: What do you got for us?
8: We have a blue Scooby-Doo fruit snack. Okay. Red Bull. I know you'd like that one. So it has Red Bull, apple juice, blue raspberry, pear, and vanilla. And cream.
0: Nice.
8: So, very good. If you ever remember that as a kid, like having those little Scooby-Doo fruit snacks, it looks exactly like it, tastes exactly like it in liquid form. So, of course that. We have a Rainbow Rush. We brought back our Sun Bum and Midnight Sun, some popular ones. So, yeah, come check it out.
0: Yeah, they're so refreshing. They're surprisingly not as caffeinated as I thought.
8: No, there's only 80 migs, so you don't even have to feel bad.
0: The Coffee District, the official coffee of the Z99 Morning Show, located on the south shore of Lake Bemidji, right on Paul Bunyan Drive Southeast. 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

0: Z99, Northern Minnesota's classic rock station, David Bowie. There we go. Well, I know we've got sports at camp coming up in just a moment. And wow, was the atmosphere incredible in Mexico City last night. If you're a soccer fan at all, or just a sporting fan, what a spectacle, really. England ended up winning 3-2 over Mexico last night in Mexico City. But wow, the... I don't know. I wish they had more wide shots of the stadium to really get a better look at it. I think Fox did a bad job at covering that aspect of things. But man, the volume, the energy in the building, just incredible. Incredible last night. And what a game England ended up winning. We've got, U.S. Going tonight, right, to see if they can advance to the Final Eight. Got a good chance, I think, versus Belgium here tonight. We'll see. Hey, Northwest Tire with the forecast briefly, too. We'll get right to it, to sports with Kev. 10% chance of some showers, thunderstorms after 5, they're saying today. So the high is going to be near 90 degrees. Showers, thunderstorms likely tonight at a 60% chance there. And then into Tuesday, 30% chance of some showers, thunderstorms, high near 82 on Tuesday. And Wednesday's got a 50% chance of some showers and some thunderstorms, too. High rate near 78 on Wednesday. So cooling down a little bit there. 64 currently in Kalanoi.
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0: of the world with 66 Nathan's Famous Hot Dogs and Buns in 10 minutes, Joey Chestnut.
1: There we have it. Again, odds on favorite.
2: There's no stopping him.
1: Want it going away. Yep. Oh, yeah. No worries, sir. He said, Joey Chestnut, I didn't have a hot dog this past weekend. I'm like, how did I miss that?
2: I didn't either, actually.
1: Said, do some big Chicago dogs or something like that. Maybe for lunch today. Sounds good. Anyway, Kev, good to see you.
2: Yeah, how are you?
1: I don't know. I was gone for like 4 days, five days, whatever it is. And I do feel kind of refreshed. Yeah. Good weekend?
2: Oh, yeah. Mm-hmm. Very good weekend. We had a lot of fun. We had the parade yesterday. That was fun.
1: Now, I was at the parade for a bit. I didn't see the end.
2: Okay.
1: But I saw most of it.
2: Okay.
1: I did, up till Bigfoot, which was pretty cool.
2: Okay.
1: Did you see the big Bigfoot?
2: I did not.
1: Going through? Big animatronic thing, man.
2: Looked
1: pretty cool. that was awesome. And it's, you know, surprising. Marching bands, I think, are probably a favorite, right?
2: Oh, yeah.
1: Yeah, but I know it was long.
2: Yeah, it was a long parade. Definitely long to be in it.
1: Yeah, were you in it?
2: Oh, yeah.
1: Oh, I didn't see you.
2: I was with the public, with your company's.
1: I know. I didn't see you, though.
2: Well, I was right. Well, I was out there hauling candy.
1: Unbelievable. Yeah. Unbelievable. I was right in front of the station. Maybe it's the time I went to the bathroom. That's when you went.
2: Wow. Yeah, we had the van decked out. We were cranking the patriotic tunes. We were dishing out candy.
1: Awesome. Yeah. Awesome. It was a good day. It wasn't crazy hot. It was warm. No. I do feel for those kids in the marching band with their.
2: Yeah.
1: I think it was the New York Bills. They had black pants.
2: Like, oh yeah.
1: Oh. Yeah. Should rethink that theory going forward. But
2: I know Bemidji got new ones that are much more breathable, like 2 years ago.
1: Oh yeah.
2: Just to help them with that situation.
1: Yeah. Okay. So. All right. Well, hey, World of Sports.
2: Yes.
1: What do you got for us? What's happening?
2: Well, the Twins took 2 out of 3 from the Yankees.
1: Unreal.
2: Outscored them 17-5 in the last two games.
1: Joe Ryan improved his trade stock.
2: Yes. Yeah, he did.
1: Mm-hmm.
2: I hope that doesn't happen, but obviously as a Twins fan, I can't expect better than that. Might happen, but I can't expect better than that.
1: Yeah.
2: But yeah, he went. He allowed 3 hits, struck out 9, walked 1. Now 6-5 on the year. 7 scoreless innings for Joe Ryan, and they win at 6-1. Royce Lewis had 2 hits, 2 runs batted in. Brooks Lee was 3-for-5 with an RBI. He scored a run as well. And the Twins take 2 out of 3 on the at Yankee Stadium for the first time since 2014.
1: Yeah, and like Saturday too, you know, the 4th of July, and I tuned it over, and I don't know, the Twins were up 6-1 or something like.
2: Yeah.
1: Is that right?
2: Is this a replay?
1: What is this?
2: Yeah. Yeah, no, they're 44-47 now, 4 games behind first place Chicago, which is also weird to say.
1: Yeah.
2: And a game and a half out of the final wild card spot. So day off today, and then a 3-game set against Cleveland at Target Field tomorrow night. Might see a few more people at the park.
1: Mm-hmm.
2: Summertime's here, and the Twins are playing okay, and Cleveland's playing okay.
1: But you're bang on, eh? Like, it. We're 3 weeks away from them just selling off their team.
2: Yeah. Typically, that's what they would do.
1: I hope not.
2: I mean, I wouldn't be a buyer at this point, but I don't think I'd be a seller either. I think I would say, well, look, looks like we're more competitive than they thought, so let's hang on to this core. But they probably won't.
1: Who knows?
2: Lynx are back in action tonight. Had an ugly loss in New York Friday. They're 15-5, half game ahead of Vegas for the top record in the WNBA. Lynx center Dorca Juhas listed as probable. If she plays, it'll be her first game of the season. Nafisa Collier's been practicing, but she is still listed as out for tonight's game. And what else we got going on? We've got the Wild re-signing Damon Hunt to a 1-year deal. We've got World Cup soccer, Norway, a 2-1 win over Brazil yesterday, England, a 3-2 win over Mexico, Portugal and Spain square off 2 o'clock today in Dallas, and Team USA tries to get into the quarterfinals when they face Belgium tonight, 7 o'clock in Seattle. I don't know. I'm not a great mind, so I don't know where Belgium ranks in the...
1: I think they're top 10 in the world.
2: Okay.
1: And closer to 10 than 1, but... They're good.
2: Okay.
1: Yeah, they are good. They were actually getting beat in their previous game, 2-0, scored a couple
2: That's
1: late
2: right.
1: and then won it. But
2: yep.
1: but no, they're I think I like the U.S. to win this one tonight.
2: Okay. That would be awesome. That would just soccer fever would sweep the nation for a couple more days.
1: That's
2: anyway.
1: That's right. Right. Till this weekend.
2: What else we got going on? Town ball on Thursday night. Sanford Family Night. Bemidji Blue Ox beat the Bemidji Bucks 8-6. So the Blue Ox are 7-6. They host the Agassiz Gamblers on the 14th. And the Bucks are 4-11. They've got a doubleheader with Rainy Lake here in town on Saturday. And the Bemidji Centaur Legion baseball team late last week swept Grand Rapids 8-5 and 10-6. And that's pretty much what's going on in sports right now.
1: Excellent, sir. All right. Thanks, Kev.
2: You bet.
1: Dev Jackson Sports is 7:04. And I got the cars on the way here in just moments. Van Halen kicking off the hour. 99.1.

0: Z99, Northern Minnesota's classic rock station. Cars, Van Halen in there as well. It is 7:12 here downtown, and we've got the latest in the news up in just a moment with Tom Lucas. How about this? A Delta flight was apparently struck by fireworks as it descended at Chicago Midway. Yeah, this happened on Saturday evening, too. It landed safely. But the pilots heard this big bang, and the plane was being checked out to see if there was any damage to it. Here's the air traffic control conversation as they were approaching the Midway Airport.
1: Tower, we just had a firework at our plane, Delta 1076. We're continuing.
2: Delta 1076, can you tell me if you had to, I guess, any further information about the firework?
1: 200 feet AGL, 2250 AGL, but we just heard the bang on the plane, so we'll have to take a look at it once we get to the gate.
3: And we're just hoping it was just the mortar that went off underneath, but definitely felt the big bang.
2: There have been multiple reports, as you can imagine. The city's aware. They said they would notify the Chicago police, but, I don't know what they'll do.
0: Now, let's not fire off fireworks near airports. Yeah, maybe. Well, 200 feet up and either struck the plane or at least they felt the boom. Oh, my goodness. Everybody's okay. Thank goodness. JCS Shop and Nye Bottling here with the local news. It's Tom Lucas.
4: An adult man's body was recovered on Mobile Lake after the man fell in the water while operating a boat on Friday evening. According to the Beltrami County Sheriff's Office, emergency communications received a call around 5 p.m. Initial information indicated the man had become submerged and did not resurface. Deputies and other first responders were dispatched to the area along with the Minnesota Department of Natural Resources officers. At around 5:30 p.m., an object was discovered that was believed to be a body. The Lakes Area Dive Team arrived on scene at approximately 8:30 p.m. and located the body of a male matching the description of the missing person. The dive team assisted in the body's recovery. The body was then brought to shore and transported by a funeral home for autopsy. The case remains under investigation. According to the Crow Wing County Sheriff's Office, deputies responded to a UTV crash at approximately 2:30 on Friday afternoon, about a half mile east of Highway 25. A 70-year-old male was injured in a crash and was transported via air ambulance to North Memorial Hospital for further treatment. He later died as a result of his injuries. The crash remains under investigation by the Crow Wing County Sheriff's Office. Mesabi Metallics is nearing its expected opening on the Iron Range. The iron ore mine and taconite facility could open within weeks after years of delays, bankruptcy, and ownership changes. It'll be a $2.5 billion project, making it one of the biggest economic investments in Minnesota history. The company says a 16,000-acre complex will produce 7 million tons of direct reduction-grade iron ore pellets each year. Mesabi started accepting applications in June for about 200 operational jobs as the region faces idlings and layoffs in the ore industry. The man accused of gunning down a Minnesota lawmaker and her husband and shooting another legislator and his wife is scheduled to appear in state court next month. Vance Belter pleaded guilty in federal court to the murders of Melissa and Mark Hortman and the shootings of John and Yvette Hoffman. The defendant is set to be sentenced on those federal charges on July 23rd after a plea deal. Belter is expected to receive consecutive life sentences. Meanwhile, he faces state charges of first-degree premeditated murder, attempted first-degree murder, felony cruelty to an animal, and impersonating a peace officer. He'll appear in Hennepin County Court on those criminal offenses on August 3rd. And Minnesota seeking landowners for a reforestation project. The Department of Natural Resources is accepting applications for the field-to-forest cost-share program through December 1st. Private landowners can get up to 75% reimbursement for tree planting costs and $500 per acre after planting is complete. The program supports planting and seeding on 3 or more acres of open land that was historically forested. The department says it aims to add 1,500 acres of trees in the second round. You'll find more news at BemidjiNow.com. Tom Lucas for Z99.
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0: 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Well, we go to a Little Caesars trivia here this morning. And famous movie released on this day back in 1994. Next.
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0: All right, 218-444-ROCK, and we turn the calendar. July, right? Everybody is eligible if you didn't win. I don't know where they weren't doing the giveaways on Wednesday, Thursday, were they? No. So I think everybody is eligible here today. So 218-444-ROCK. Again, you can only win once per month at any individual prize, all right? So this ends up being Little Caesars Trivia Crazy Combo. And if you haven't won one yet this month, you're eligible. And good luck. 218-444-ROCK. So we go back to a character. This character played football for the University of Alabama. He was a ping pong champ. Vietnam War vet, a shrimp boat captain, long-distance runner, and his movie was released on this day back in 1994. Yeah, 1994. 218-444-ROCK here. 218-444-ROCK. 991, you're live on the air. You know who we're talking about?
4: Forrest Gump.
0: Forrest Gump. Yeah, you got it. Who's this?
4: Scott.
0: Hey, Scott. Well done, Scott. Hold the line here, will you?
4: Thanks, sir.
0: Outstanding, yeah. Tom Hanks, of course, ended up winning an Academy Award, and rightfully so. Great movie. Still a great one. Even just the soundtrack. You sit back and just listen to the soundtrack, eh? It falls right in line with classic rock, too, doesn't it? Some Guns N' Roses on the way just moments here. 99.1.
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0: Z99, all right, got the good news of the day coming up in just moments for you as well. Classic Rock Connection coming up at 8:20 this morning as well. And I guess Taylor Swift and Travis Kelce got married over the weekend, and all the details and so forth can be found elsewhere. Yeah, I just don't. It's just not for me. Gary Glitter, and we stopped playing his music a long time ago. He's been charged again with multiple sexual misconduct offenses dating back to the 1970s. He's already in prison, but anything that keeps him there for longer can't be a bad thing, right? Yeah. Documentary coming out for Oasis. The Oasis reunion actually tour that'll be coming up. They didn't give a definitive date on it. They just say it's coming out. And Sammy Hagar is was going to participate in the Freedom 250 event too, but he didn't perform. His concert got rained out over the weekend too. And boy, did we have some heavy rain in Bemidji. A couple of days. I think we got about 2 inches at my place on. What was it Thursday? And then was it Thursday? Definitely maybe Friday and Saturday. Saturday too, in the morning. Thank goodness it dried up just enough, right, to have the backyard barbecue. And of course, fireworks were great. Boy, the JCs did a great job once again too, dealing with the tent and everything else. Big round of applause. Well done. It's Guns N' Roses here this morning. Some Supertramp on the way too. 99.1.

0: Z99, Northern Minnesota's classic rock station. Good morning to you. And music there, of course, from Aerosmith, some Supertramp in there as well. Got some of the good news of the day, some good stuff coming up here in just a moment. And how about this? The Brooklyn Bridge briefly caught fire. 4th of July fireworks display, New York City. You could see the fireworks in New York. They went over the Hudson and the East River, and they were kind of in sync at the same time. But Brooklyn Bridge ended up no reports of any injuries, but everybody's okay. Fireworks appeared to misfire into the crowd after a soccer match at BMO Stadium and Exhibition Park in Los Angeles. That was on Friday night. Some spectators had to be evacuated. No word on any injuries there. Fireworks, man. There was somebody was pretty gutsy, I thought, in a crowd of people downtown Bemidji here with shooting fireworks. I think somebody was actually holding like a Roman candle or something and shooting them off. I thought, this is just waiting to, here we go. We're going to make the news. Chaos erupted Saturday night during 4th of July celebrations in Newport Beach. Illegal fireworks were going off towards people, and others were seen fist fighting. Yeah, roughly 100 people arrested Newport Beach over this. Yeah. Oh, my goodness. A video of a skydiver, too, with a massive flag that said, well, massive fail is what it said. Despite a hard crash landing, though, he's fine, apparently, and he's escaped with just a small cut over his lip, apparently. He plans on continuing jumping as much as possible. Joey Chestnut. Joey Chestnut won the 18th mustard belt for himself at Nathan's famous hot dog eating contest, too. He later told reporters he was disappointed not to have topped his own record, saying, I got so much room left. He did take down, what is it, 12 minutes? They eat 66 hot dogs. And his overall record is apparently 76. But, yeah, there you go. And there's lots of other highlights over the weekend from the celebrations around here. We had, a lot of rain. We did. Man, some heavy rain came down a couple of days, including on the 4th, right in the late morning. 10% chance of some showers here today. So the forecast is brought to you by King of the Road Trailers. A high right near 89 today. Hot, yeah, humid. Showers, thunderstorms possible this evening as well. Low down to 62 tonight. And then on Tuesday, 30% chance of some showers, thunderstorms. High near 82 on Tuesday. Wednesday has a chance of some showers as well, and a high right near 78 on Wednesday. Currently, it's a 64 here downtown.
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0: Z99, all right. It's 7:46. Some of the good news making the rounds in front of some Mozzie here on the way. Kelsey Fendler has become the first American woman and the youngest to set a record of solo rowing from California to Hawaii. She left Monterey, California on May 21st and landed in Waikiki, Hawaii on Friday night. And here she is arriving to fans on the shore. A lot of fans.
10: I did not expect this to happen at all. When I first started planning this row, I wanted to try to go for the women's world record, but I had no idea how long this was going to take me.
0: Yeah, and it didn't take her long in comparison to everybody else. She did it in 43 days, so she not only broke the women's record of 86 days, she also broke the men's record of 52 days. She did it in 43. Good stuff. Researchers in the Netherlands have developed a smartphone app that can predict asthma. You know, listen to this. So it works by detecting subtle changes in a person's voice and then predicts asthma or COPD flare-ups before symptoms become severe. And scientists hope the technology would eventually help people seek treatment earlier and avoid, of course, more serious complications. Good stuff there. And a rare printing. You may have heard of this over the weekend. Of the Declaration of Independence has been discovered at National Archives in the UK. Now, it's making one of only 11 known surviving copies and the only one known to exist outside the United States. So the document was found by a volunteer who was cataloging old naval records and traced its journey back to an American privateer ship captured by the British Royal Navy during the Revolutionary War. So the Declaration has remained hidden in British archives here for 250 years. Yeah. After being seized and forwarded to naval officials in London, apparently it was supposed to be turned over to a court instead. But yeah, this guy found it.
11: As I undid it, there were these big letters, Declaration, on the top. So I called over to my boss and said, I think you need to come and have a look at this. I opened it up and realized it was a Declaration of Independence of the United States of America. I could feel my stomach sort of thinking, oh, I think I need to calm down here. Is the birthplace the start of a new nation?
0: Yeah, pretty cool stuff. And I'm not sure where it's going now, but it's been discovered. An 11th copy and the only one outside of the U.S. That's some of the good news of the day. It's Ozzie 99.1.

0: sports coming up in just a moment, too. And big game for the U.S. here tonight. Yeah, it's a matchup versus Belgium. And I don't know. I feel like U.S. is probably the favorite going in, or it's at least close, right? I would imagine going into last night. I thought, how is anybody going to beat Mexico in Mexico City with that crowd, the elevation, the emotion of the place? But Britain, England, I should say, got off to a wonderful start. They're up 2-0, and they needed it too, because Mexico just came firing back, made it 3-2 at some point, but couldn't finish it off. It was very entertaining. It's the best of soccer. You get down to this round of 16, and oh my, it's pretty intense. Anyway, well, we got Kev to talk sports in just a moment. Forecast here. It looks like a fair sky here to start out the day. Now, later on this afternoon, late afternoon, early evening, there's showers, thunderstorms are going to be likely. They're going to say before 1 a.m. Now, that's we're talking like after 5, between 5 and about midnight type of thing. A low down to 62 eventually after a high near 90 today. And then tomorrow's got a 30% chance of showers in the afternoon, sunshine, and high near 82. On Tuesday. Currently, it's 67.
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0: And Northern Minnesota's classic rock station, Kev Jackson. How's it going, eh?
1: Hey, pretty good.
0: Outstanding for you.
1: Outstanding.
0: Yeah. Did you get caught in the rain over the weekend at all?
1: Nope, not in it.
0: No. Wow, did that rain hard.
1: Oh, yeah.
0: You got a rain gauge at your place?
1: Yes. Got an inch and a half between Friday and Saturday.
0: Oh, I thought we got 2 inches each day.
1: No. That's what I got anyway at my place.
0: Oh, man. I know I got more than that. In fact, I did have a bucket that filled up at least 2 inches on I think, was it Thursday?
1: Okay.
0: Or what was the first day that was heavy rain? Was it Thursday or was it Friday?
1: I think it was Friday.
0: And then it was Saturday morning, too.
1: Yep.
0: Holy moly.
1: Yep.
0: Came down. So we're lush around here once again.
1: For the moment, anyway.
0: Until it dries out in 3 days, because there's nothing but sand.
1: Exactly.
0: Everywhere we go. Anyway, busy weekend. Sports, I mean, I don't know. The World Cup is incredibly entertaining, I think, Kev. Last night, I ended up watching Mexico and England, and I don't know how England did it. It's like the first time that an opponent has beat Mexico in Mexico City at this Azteca Stadium in 13 years or
1: really?
0: Something.
1: Really? Wow.
0: Yeah, it was quite the thing. Yeah, I just thought, how are they ever going to get out of here alive? type of thing. Win or lose, are they going to burn down the city?
1: Right.
0: What's
1: right.
0: going on? But, man, what a cool celebration. It was quite the atmosphere.
1: Absolutely. Yeah. So that was, we had that one going on. We had Norway beating Brazil 2-1, so Brazil's out.
0: Yeah. Norway. Boy, they got the big, Holland, guy.
1: Yeah.
0: No, not from Holland. That's just an H-A-A. L-A-N-T. Norwegian guy that is good. I think he scored both their goals.
1: Wow.
0: That was interesting. Yeah. And their goaltender was phenomenal. England's goaltender was good too.
1: Mm-hmm. So that they're in the round of eight, the quarterfinals, and the U.S. will try to get there tonight. They've got Belgium, 7 o'clock in Seattle. Prior to that, it's Portugal and Spain, 2 o'clock in Dallas.
0: Mm-hmm.
1: So here we go. Oh, that's quite a little Iberian Peninsula rivalry there, Portugal and Spain.
0: I'd say.
1: Playing in Dallas, Texas, of all places.
0: How did that work out? Now, is it going to be crazy hot there for them, too? Yeah, I suppose it's not a dome, is it?
1: It is.
0: Oh, they domed it up?
1: The Cowboy Stadium?
0: Yeah.
1: AT&T Stadium? Oh, yeah, it's always been a dome.
0: Oh, I thought there was an empty roof still.
1: No.
0: No?
1: No. Not. They flattened that one when Jerry decided to build AT&T Stadium, put 100,000 seats in there. And, it's always been a full.
0: It's kind of surprising. Like, I know New York's, MetLife is not the biggest stadium, but that's where they're having the championship.
1: Yeah. Because it's New York, I guess.
0: But actually New Jersey.
1: Well, yeah.
0: Right?
1: It's all a weird thing up there.
0: Right.
1: So we'll see what happens tonight. U.S. Belgium, I don't know. Belgium rallied from a 2-0 deficit to win 3-2 in their last game over Senegal. So U.S. has looked good in this tournament.
0: They have.
1: We'll see.
0: Lots of energy. I think they win tonight.
1: Okay.
0: Mm-hmm. What do I know about soccer though? I just it's a feeling. I guess.
1: Yeah. And then speaking of New York, the Twins took 2 out of 3 from the Yankees at Yankee Stadium. Which was crazy. They haven't done that since 2014. 6-1 was the final yesterday. Joe Ryan was outstanding. 7 innings, no runs, 3 hits, 1 walk, 9 strikeouts. He improves to 6-5. And the Twins are sitting at 44-47, 4 games behind the first place White Sox. Another weird thing to say, behind the first place White Sox.
0: Right.
1: And they'll open up a 3-game set against Cleveland tomorrow night at Target Field. Got the Lynx back at it tonight. They are taking on Connecticut. The Lynx are sitting at, I don't know what the record is. I think it's 15-5, which is a half game ahead of Vegas for the best record in the WNBA. I hear that the Connecticut Sun are moving at the end of the season. They got the worst record in the WNBA, and I can't remember where they're moving. But to I think they're moving down to Houston. They're going to become the new Houston Comets.
0: Okay.
1: There used to be a Houston Comets in the early days of the WNBA. Now Connecticut will become the Houston Comets starting next year.
0: Were they playing like out of Hartford?
1: They're playing at some arena at a casino. That's where they've always been playing.
0: Oh.
1: Yeah.
0: Okay.
1: So that's That's all I know.
0: That's all I know. All right.
1: And locally, a couple notes. Town ball baseball, Thursday night, Sanford family night. Blue Ox beat the Bucks 8-6. And the Bemidji Centaur Legion baseball team swept Grand Rapids on the road Thursday 8-5 and 10-6. And that's what's going on.
0: Beautiful. Thank you, sir.
1: You bet.
0: All right. Deckham Jackson Sports Tech. I'll be back. Classic Rock Connection coming up 8:20 here this morning. Chance for you to pick up a gift certificate to our Big Deals online store. Good stuff there. It's Heart 99.1.

0: 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Some Foo Fighters here for breakfast. Hey, Kev, how are we doing today?
1: Hey, pretty good. How are you?
0: Well, I'm surprised I never had a hot dog the entire weekend.
1: Yeah.
0: First of all, and I had purchased some, you know, from a meat shop, you know, your kind of, you know, specialty homemade, yeah, not just the 99 cents a pack type of thing. Some really, really, really good ones. And I forgot to grill them for lunch one day. You know, just busy, I guess. I don't know. Maybe we'll get to it today. Chicago dog day, maybe.
1: Oh, that sounds good.
0: We'll see. Yeah. How about you? Eat well?
1: I did eat well. I saw fireworks. I was in a parade. You know, all the 4th of July stuff.
0: Yeah.
1: Yeah.
0: Yeah, we went down to the fireworks on Saturday night, too. That was good.
1: Okay. Yeah.
0: They did a good job.
1: Mm-hmm.
0: Boy, the JCs, they deal with these tents flying around all the time. Still come
1: through.
0: Through
1: it anyway.
0: Still come through.
1: Yep.
0: Good stuff. I didn't make it down for any live music, though. I should have.
1: Yeah, I didn't either.
0: No, Corey Medina, I know, was playing one night, too, and somebody else said, yeah, we went down. It was great. And
1: I'm sure it was. Always is.
0: Yeah. Anyway, hopefully some other music celebration here downtown this summer. All right, let's get to it here. It's 218-444-ROCK. You get yourself a gift certificate to our Big Deals Online store, which you can turn into more savings. Yeah. Right?
1: All right. Yeah.
0: Pile them up if you want, I suppose, right?
1: Yeah, sure.
0: $5 gift certificates. And of course, most things are 25 to even 50% off sometimes at our Big Deals Online store. 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But so I got two tunes here. Give me the common denominator. Got it? One word only.
1: Okay.
0: Ready?
1: I'm ready.

0: Took you a minute.
1: I did.
0: Yeah.
1: I had to think about it for a second.
0: You got it. 99.1, you're live out of the air. You know the classic rock connection.
2: America.
0: Yeah, that was as obvious as you like, right? After the celebration weekend. Who's this?
2: Gabriel.
0: Gabriel. Well done, Gabriel. Can you hold the line here?
2: Absolutely.
0: Yeah, well done. Yeah, America. Kev?
1: Yeah.
0: Give us the tunes.
1: Well, we had Breakfast in America by Supertramp.
0: Yep.
1: And we had Lonely People by the band America.
0: No, Tin Man.
1: Tin Man.
0: Tin Man.
1: Is that the name of the song?
0: Yeah.
1: Oh, I thought it was Lonely
0: People.
1: This
0: is for all the lonely people. And then Tin Man is that one.
1: Okay.
0: I don't want to sing Tin Man.
1: Yeah. Okay.
0: The gift of gap for themselves. Yeah. Oz never, what? Gave anything to the...
1: I don't
0: Tin remember. Man that he didn't already have?
1: Yes, exactly.
0: There we go. Well done, Gabriel. And Kev, we'll see you back here with some sports.
1: Okay, sounds good.
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0: All right, some America coming up in just a moment. Classic Rock Connection. Congratulations to Gabriel there. Well, for the average person, we're lucky to beat the extreme heat, right, with some kind of working AC. And that won't end up costing an arm and a leg by the end of the month, will it? For rich people, they just can't hit up their they can just head over to their snow room. This is a new thing, too. So latest luxury status symbol is building snow rooms. Yeah. If you're wealthy enough, you can now install your own private winter. Snowfall, ice walls, freezing temperatures, basically the opposite of a sauna, right? And you can literally push a button and it starts snowing. Tech is actually similar to what ski resorts have, basically, and they're just using these indoor rooms to do it. Indoor blizzards, basically, they can create. It's not brand new. A few billionaires already have these snow rooms, and one even has on his super yacht. Yeah, a snow room on a super yacht. But now slightly less rich people are trying to get them as well. It's part of a wellness trend, basically, like cold plunges where you jump into a cold, freezing cold room for, I don't know, a set amount of time. They're not exactly affordable for everybody. Snow rooms start at about $130,000. So you're better off hoping to find a spa maybe that has one if that's the route you want to go, or just, stick your head in the freezer for a minute. I guess you could also do that. It's America, 99.1.

0: Z99, Northern Minnesota's classic rock station, Van Halen there, David Essex in America in there as well. And America playing tonight, taking on Belgium. I guess the guy that got the red card can play tonight for Team USA. Yeah, that is the deal. I don't know if the Belgians are too happy about that, having to rearrange their game plan. What was it, inside of 48 hours before the match tonight? That's something. Wow. We've got your forecast too. It looks like it's going to be stormy possibly this evening. It's a chance of showers and thunderstorms at 60%. This is moving in mostly after 5 p.m. here today. So most of the day, hot, humid, and near 90 degrees. It looks like by Tuesday, 30% chance of showers, thunderstorms, otherwise mostly sunny, a high of 82 tomorrow, and currently it's 67.
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0: Z99, there we go. Kev Jackson and some sports will be on the way in just a moment for us, too. We got some Poison. Let's see what else. Leonard Skinner coming up here, too, as we're expecting hot and steamy again here today, near 90 degrees, and it's a good chance of some showers, thunderstorms here this evening, so we'll just keep an eye on that, especially if you're outdoors, if you're on the water. Yeah, keeping an eye on that good old southwestern sky. It's Poison, 99.1.

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1: Northern Minnesota's classic rock station, Springsteen. Leonard Skinner's Poison in there as well. And yeah, your forecast here is looking like we're in for a pretty hot day here today, near 92. Touch of humidity for fun. And then showers, thunderstorms likely before 1 a.m. as you get to the evening hour, mostly after 5. And then, you know, through the evening, a 60% chance of some thunderstorms moving in, a 30% chance of showers on Tuesday. Sunshine, a high near 82 on Tuesday, and then Wednesday's got a chance of some showers as well. And partly sunny otherwise, high near 78, so a little cooler by midweek. Currently it's 71 here downtown, and a little Kev Jackson, sports, our nonstop classic rock on the way.
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0: It's Kev Jackson.
2: Hey there.
0: And a little sports here. Brought to you by Ruzzi's Bar and Grill here, South End Bemidji. Great place. Burgers, sandwiches, everything else, of course. Right. And Kev, it is World Cup Soccer and Team USA. I guess the guy that got the red card last game is allowed to play now.
2: Yes.
0: Yeah.
2: They've suspended the suspension.
0: Right. Right. Now,
2: I don't know what that means exactly.
0: Well, he was suspended, and now they've suspended that suspension for at least up to a year, basically.
2: Oh.
0: Okay, so he was supposed to, if you get a red card, you're automatically gone for the next one.
2: Yeah.
0: Right, or you're kicked out of the tournament. I don't know all the rules.
2: Yeah.
0: But he was supposed to be gone, and phone calls are made from, into FIFA, and it's what this has done to some degree is kind of painted the USA versus the world now.
2: Yeah, that's
0: and
2: smart.
0: Whatever advantage we had, good host country, everyone seems to be having a good time.
2: Mm-hmm.
0: That's what at least the pundits' perception now is, that the rest of the world's just against the US.
2: Okay.
0: After a call like that.
2: I would like to know historically in World Cup play, what has happened to key players who've had a red card? Have there been suspensions in the past, or have they had to serve then?
0: I don't know all those details, but if that's happened years ago, how new is this rule that you can overturn it from some kind of FIFA board that says no, actually that wasn't a red card? And here's the thing, though: the consensus is, right, at least the people that know a lot more about it than I do, is that it probably didn't deserve a red card.
2: Okay.
0: Right? The issue is the timing here.
2: Sure. Absolutely.
0: That they announced this again yesterday, and Belgium was preparing for a team without one of Team USA's superstars. Now he's back. Now they kind of back to the drawing board. So Belgium's not happy.
2: Sure.
0: I get that. I understand that.
2: Mm-hmm.
0: Yeah, it sounds like, well, in typical fashion, sometimes, these big organizations, they just don't react quickly enough.
2: Right.
0: It seems to me. Like the NCAA, for instance, or FIFA in this instance. And, far be it for me to tell you whether that's deserved or not. It's just, it is. It's something that's real now in a storyline that didn't exist until yesterday.
2: Right.
0: And there's a lot of people think that the USA is getting some privilege here. And that's what it looks like on the surface.
2: No, it sure does. It absolutely looks like that.
0: It just does.
2: Yeah.
0: I don't know. But
2: again, if this has never happened before, I get it. But if this has happened before, then come on.
0: And that's what some of the Thierry Henry, I think, was asking the host of the show, and she's like, "No, we can't find anything."
2: Okay,
0: It does smack of it.
2: It seems a little unprecedented. Then
0: there are other instances, I think, that they can find in other international play and so forth. But yeah, I get it. Did he deserve the red card? No, probably not. It's just that people get upset when things aren't done more, I guess, expeditiously. I mean, it could have been decided that night or even the next day.
2: Sure, absolutely.
0: And they let it linger until yesterday.
2: Yeah.
0: And again, yeah, that apparently phone calls were made.
2: Phone calls were made. I heard that
0: from the administration to FIFA.
2: Yep. That's what I heard.
0: Wow.
2: Yeah.
0: Which they say is, if you do that, you're supposed to automatically be suspended if you complain. So around and around we go.
2: Oh, boy.
0: Yep. Mm-hmm. What time is it? 7 o'clock tonight or 8?
2: 7 o'clock tonight. 7 o'clock from Seattle, USA, Belgium.
0: Okay.
2: Square off. This afternoon at 2, it's the Iberian Peninsula Showdown, Portugal v. Spain. That's in Dallas. Yesterday, Norway beat Brazil 2-1 and England beat Mexico 3-2. So there you go.
0: That was crazy, too, the English and Mexico game. Mexico hadn't lost it at that stadium, apparently, in like 13 years.
2: Wow.
0: It was just packed.
2: I'm sure it was.
0: Yeah, it was fun. what an atmosphere, really.
2: Oh, really?
0: Nobody ever sat down.
2: I'm sure not.
0: No.
2: Wow. Some bad news in the deer world. Minnesota DNR is expanding its ban on feeding deer and using deer attractants in an effort to slow the spread of chronic wasting disease. So they've added five counties to the restrictions. That puts a total of 37 counties where you cannot use, you cannot feed deer and you cannot use an attractant.
0: Okay.
2: From our area, Clearwater was one of the new ones that were added, and in this area, in addition to Clearwater, Beltrami, Cass, Hubbard, Itasca, and Polk were already on the list.
0: Much everyone.
2: Yeah, because we've had some CWD cases up here, so they lock it down quick when even one, you're on restrictions for like 3 years, and then if you and then you have to go through this process if you get a deer in the zones where there's CWD restrictions, you have to have your venison tested.
0: So what constitutes feeding, for instance? Feeding with the intent to then shoot, or we're just saying
2: general feeding of any kind?
0: Okay.
2: So you first of all, you cannot do that during hunting season.
0: No, you can't draw them in. Well, here's some pumpkins, boys. Right. You can't do that. I got it.
2: No. But just general feeding because they're afraid some deer is going to come up that has it, and another deer is going to come up and eats and gets the germs from the deer that has it.
0: Same thing.
2: Yeah.
0: Okay, I see.
2: So it's to try to keep deer not all commuting to one place.
0: Right.
2: Thus spreading it.
0: Right.
2: That's the whole point.
0: I wish they'd stop eating my hostas. What do we do about that?
2: I don't know. Man, you got to find the magic sauce that they don't like.
0: Yeah. So
2: put that on your hostas.
0: I've used soap and water before.
2: Okay.
0: Like a little bit of Dawn and some water, a couple tablespoons or something like that in a gallon. It seems to work. If I forget, though, after a rain, they come munching.
2: Yes. Ooh.
0: Ooh, look at that.
2: All of a sudden, these smell better than they did yesterday.
0: Mm-hmm.
2: Yeah. So anyway, yeah, can't be doing that, and they're trying to get rid of CWD as best they can.
0: Yeah.
2: So, still, there is no known link that it transfers. You know, if you eat venison, that is affected. There's no proof or any evidence at all that it transfers. But who wants to play games with that?
0: Right.
2: I don't.
0: No.
2: I don't think anybody does.
0: No, of course.
2: So. What else we have going on? Twins take 2 out of 3 from the Yankees. 6-1 final yesterday. Joe Ryan, 7 innings, no runs, 3 hits, a walk, and 9 strikeouts. Twins are within 4 games of the White Sox now, and they're 1.5 out of the final wild card spot. And then they'll open up a series with Cleveland tomorrow at Target Field. Lynx are back at it tonight, 15-5. They are a half game ahead of Las Vegas for the best record in the WNBA. And locally, town ball baseball Thursday. It was the All Bemidji Showdown. Blue Ox beat the Bucks 8-6, and the Blue Ox won't play again until the 14th when they take on the Agassiz Gamblers. The Bucks are 4-11, and they will have a doubleheader hosting Rainy Lake this upcoming Saturday. Legion team beat Grand Rapids twice Thursday as well, 8-5 and 10-6, and that's kind of what's going on.
0: Beautiful. Thanks, sir.
2: You bet.
0: Kev Jackson and some sports here at 9:08. We got Go Time Hour and Nonstop Classic Rock is on the way. It's Coca-Cola bringing you that Hour and Nonstop Classic Rock with Fleetwood Mac. 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

0: hello. I am Steph. I hope you had a wonderful 4th of July weekend. Another beautiful day again today in downtown Bemidji. The sun is shining. I love the warmth. I'm just a summertime kind of girl, but you know, I am enjoying every bit of warmth we can get. We're going to have more music on the way next this morning. Stick around for John Cougar Mellencamp, America, and Stone Temple Pilots. 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

0: 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Good morning. I hope you're enjoying your Monday as much as you can, you know, enjoy a Monday morning. But I hope you had a great weekend, though. The 4th of July weekend was pretty sweet for me this weekend, or this last weekend. You know, the fireworks, took the kiddos to the parade, sat in the sunshine, got a little bit of a tan. It was nice. It was a nice summer weekend. And next weekend, more fun. The fun continues in Bemidji with the Babes Burnout Car Show, presented by Z99. It's happening this Saturday, July 11th at 11 a.m. at the Sanford Center. So hope to see you out and about over there. 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
15: Here's the latest Bemidji area weather forecast from the Z99 Weather Center.
16: I'm meteorologist Rodney Price. A partly sunny afternoon, a late-day storm can be ruled out. Highs in the upper 80s and a southerly breeze. Tonight, a better chance of showers and storms, some severe weather, large hail, damaging winds, some heavy rain. Lows of the lower 60s. Grandpa's barbecue sauce made in small batches from Grandpa's original recipe. 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Currently 77 degrees.
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I'm Steph, going right back into more classic rock. Here's AC/DC kicking things up a couple of notches on Z99.

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0: 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I'm Steph with more classic rock before we get to the noon hour. 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
11: Here's the latest Bemidji area weather forecast from the Z99 Weather Center.
12: I'm meteorologist Rodney Price. A partly sunny afternoon, a late-day storm can be ruled out. Highs in the upper 80s and a southerly breeze. Tonight, a better chance of showers and storms, some severe weather, large hail, damaging winds, some heavy rain, lows in the lower 60s. Grandpa's barbecue sauce made in small batches from Grandpa's original recipe. 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Currently 80 degrees.
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0: 99 John Cafferty and the Beaver Brown Band on the Dark Side. And more classic rock before we get to the noon hour. Jimmy Buffett right after this with Cheeseburgers in Paradise. 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

0: 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Good afternoon. I'm Steph. 90s music there. If you're more into the 80s stuff, we have Motley Crue coming to perform in the area. Well, in Minnesota anyway. Motley Crue is going to be performing at the Mystic Lake Amphitheater in Shakopee on August 21st. So not very far to drive if you're a huge Motley Crue fan. And Motley Crue next on Z99.
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0: 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Stick around for Robert Palmer. 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
13: Here's the latest Bemidji area weather forecast from the Z99 Weather Center.
14: I'm meteorologist Rodney Price. A partly sunny afternoon. A late day storm can be ruled out. Highs in the upper 80s and a southerly breeze. Tonight, a better chance of showers and storms. Some severe weather. Large hail, damaging winds, some heavy rain. Lows of the lower 60s. Grandpa's barbecue sauce made in small batches from Grandpa's original recipe. 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Currently 86 degrees.
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0: Queensryche on Z99. You can go see them in just a few days, you guys. They're going to be performing at the Grand Casino in Mille Lacs. That's happening on July 10th. So, I mean, there's still time to make plans on head on over there to see Queensryche. That's going to be Friday night again, happening over at the Grand Casino in Mille Lacs, July 10th. More classic rock next on Z99 with Ozzy.
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11: Here's the latest Bemidji area weather forecast from the Z99 Weather Center.
12: I'm meteorologist Rodney Price. A partly sunny afternoon. A late day storm can be ruled out. Highs in the upper 80s and a southerly breeze. Tonight, a better chance of showers and storms. Some severe weather. Large hail, damaging winds, some heavy rain. Lows in the lower 60s. 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

0: D99 with Joe Walsh and more classic rock before we get to 3. Journey up next, and then at 3 o'clock, I'm heading on out, but Zach will be in to take over for the rest of your Monday on Z99. Have a great day. 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

0: 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Bearded Boys from Texas, some ZZ Top to help kick off the show. What's going on? Good afternoon, Zach with you. Happy Monday. Although it may not be so happy if you're, back on the grind after a 4th of July weekend. Hope you had a great one. Got to do some celebrating of America's big 250th, and I hope that you still got all your fingers on you there. And all your toes. Can't forget the toes either. Yeah, sometimes those bottle rockets can get away from you. But I'm here with you until 7 o'clock. What are we talking about today? Well, I'm glad you asked. Seems that scrapbooking is making its way on back, and we figured out when the sun might be blowing up. So I guess you'll have to get on that bucket list sooner or later. We got some yes. Phil Collins next on 99.1.
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0: Z99, it's ELO on Northern Minnesota's Classic Rock Station. What's going on? It's Zach. And I always sing the praises of the ELO show on their Over and Out tour that I got to see. Was it last September? Or was it September of 2024? I don't know. Time is just a social construct that doesn't make any sense. But what I didn't know, and I found this out walking into the studio one day, I saw Kev Jackson wearing the Over and Out shirt that I also picked up at the show. And I was like, oh, wait. Kev, did you go see that show? And he's like, oh, yeah, no, I saw him down in the cities. It's like, well, so did I. What the heck? Why didn't we meet up? What's going on? How did we not run into each other or anything? I don't know. I mean, he must have been in some more decent seats. I was kind of in the cheap seats. I was sort of sitting on the side up on the balcony area. I don't know. But with that, I don't need a good sight. I had my earballs wide open, and it sounded fantastic, as my German friends would say. Bon Jovi, they're coming up next, 99.1.
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3: Here's the latest Bemidji area weather forecast from the Z99 Weather Center.
4: I'm meteorologist Mace Michaels. A severe thunderstorm watch continues into the evening. Scattered showers and thunderstorms tonight. Some could be strong with a low in the low 60s. For tomorrow, partly sunny. A high in the upper 70s. Maybe a shower or two. Another round of rain tomorrow night and Wednesday. 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

Z99 Cracker on Northern Minnesota's classic rock station. And Zach, and you better get on that bucket list now because we don't have much time left. Scientists have long theorized when the sun will reach the end of its life and, you know, basically supernova increase in size and then blow up, take out portions of the solar system, including us here on Earth. And some new research coming out saying that it'll happen in probably 5 billion years. So I think we're good there. Honestly, by that time, I don't think humans are going to be around. I mean, we are a pretty resilient species, but 5 billion years is a very, very long time. Although if I do have some of my descendants still around, I'll be kind of jealous because that'd be a really cool sight, you know. I'm picturing it like that scene in Terminator, you know. Linda's got her her fingers inside the chain link fence and just, yeah. I actually think that'd be pretty cool. Well, we got to only wait 5 billion years. We'll keep rolling here with Led Zeppelin, 99.1.

0: Z99 is Northern Minnesota's classic rock station and music from Thin Lizzy. Saw that they're doing a sequel to Heat. Man, such a fantastic movie. 95, Al Pacino, Robert De Niro, Val Kilmer in that too. But yeah, I think they're coming out with a sequel, I would assume, since it's called Heat 2 and not just a reimagining. I don't know. They're going to start filming in November. We're going to have Christian Bale in there playing Al Pacino's role, and Leonardo DiCaprio is stepping into Val Kilmer's role of Chris. Adam Driver, also in negotiations to play Wardell, and Stephen Graham, who's a fantastic character actor, also going to be in Robert De Niro's role. I really don't know what's going to go on with this. I mean, I absolutely love Heat, so it's kind of one of those where, I don't know, is this something we really want to do 30 years later? I mean, is it going to continue the story? Is it going to completely reimagine it? I don't know, but I just hope they don't mess it up. But really, if they do, then at least we have the original to go back to. Judas Priest next on 99.1.
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6: Step into a story 140 years in the making. 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

0: Z99, the Cranberries with Zombie, kind of how we're all walking around the Monday after a 4th of July weekend. I'm Zach here with you till 7. Your good news this afternoon, it's brought to you by the Good Life Cafe, Park Rapids.
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2: 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All right, some of the good news of the day includes researchers in the Netherlands have developed a smartphone app, basically, that predicts asthma. It works by detecting subtle changes, right, in a person's voice, and then can predict asthma or COPD flare-ups before symptoms become severe. Scientists hope that the technology could eventually help people seek treatment earlier and avoid more serious complications, right? Win-win. Good stuff. 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
8: Here's the latest Bemidji area weather forecast from the Z99 Weather Center.
9: I'm meteorologist Mace Michaels. A severe thunderstorm watch continues into the evening. Scattered showers and thunderstorms tonight. Some could be strong, with a low in the low 60s. For tomorrow, partly sunny. A high in the upper 70s, maybe a shower or two. Another round of rain tomorrow night and Wednesday. 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

0: Z99 is Fleetwood Mac on Northern Minnesota's classic rock station. And Zach with you until 7, and I like to sing the praises of Gen Z quite a bit because they're kind of they're going back more into the old school, saying, you know, what's up to analog and kind of shoving technology to the side for the most part. But they're bringing back scrapbooking, which I absolutely love. There's nothing like a physical keepsake, you know what I mean? I remember going to my grandparents and looking through my baby book, and they would have one for me, like, ages 1 through 5 and then 6 through 10, and it was just a great trek down memory lane and something that's kind of lost in this day and age now that you just have thousands of pictures in your camera roll, and most of them are blurry, or it's you accidentally doing the face cam, which, oh, that's always humbling. But I just love that, you know, actually printing stuff off and making a big deal out of it. Of course, pressing the flowers, you know, so that they can just sit there in between pages and just crumble into dust. I never understood why people did that, but I guess it's kind of cutesy. So shout out to Gen Z for bringing back the old school. Except the high-waisted jeans. I don't know how I feel about that. Loverboy next on 99.1.
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2: 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But when hearing loss makes it hard to catch the toast, the punchline, or the stories, it can feel like you're on the outside looking in. At Renaissance Hearing Centers of Bemidji, we understand how frustrating that can be and can help you reconnect with the moments that matter most. Hi, I'm Shelley, inviting you to schedule a hearing evaluation today and enjoy every I do, every laugh, every family story. Now offering auditory rehabilitation, Renaissance Hearing Centers of Bemidji, because every conversation matters.
3: 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Wojo's Radio starts at 6 p.m. on Friday and Saturday. Bull riding, bareback, steer wrestling, saddle bronc, and much more. Saturday, the parade starts at 2 p.m. with registration beginning at 12:30. And don't forget the American Legion fish fry Saturday evening. Come out for music and dancing at the trap both nights. And the traditional midnight breakfast is on again Friday and Saturday at Candy's Kitchen. Two big days of action this Friday and Saturday at Gonvick Lions Rodeo.
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0: Yeah, Z99, there's a cult on Northern Minnesota's classic rock station, and I would be remiss if I didn't talk about my favorite machine over the 4th of July weekend, and specifically, that's Jaws. That's Mr. Joey Chestnut for the Nathan's Famous Hot Dog Eating Contest at Coney Island. Absolutely smashing it, baby. 66 dogs and buns in 10 minutes. Never had a doubt in my mind. Although his record is of 76, but hey, when the runner-up, Patrick Bertoletti, is only at 50, I mean, you can kind of just saunter your way through that. So shout out Joey Chestnut, 18-time world champion now. Yeah, watch out, Ric Flair. And of course, Miki Sudo cruising to her 12th win, topping her own record by eating nearly 39 dogs and buns. It's my favorite part of the 4th of July, man. I mean, of course, celebrating America and blowing stuff up, but watching people just slam down dogs in 10 minutes, I mean, that's America.
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10: Here's the latest Bemidji area weather forecast from the Z99 Weather Center.
11: I'm meteorologist Mace Michaels. A severe thunderstorm watch continues into the evening. Scattered showers and thunderstorms tonight. Some could be strong with a low in the low 60s. For tomorrow, partly sunny, a high in the upper 70s, maybe a shower or two. Another round of rain tomorrow night and Wednesday. 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

0: Steppenwolf on Northern Minnesota's Classic Rock Station, Z99. I got to get on out of here. I'm Zach signing off for today, but I will catch you tomorrow afternoon, bright and early at 3 p.m. Join me then. Kev going to be in next, hanging out with you for the rest of your night as I wander on out. I'll be leaving you with Tom Petty and the Heartbreakers. Hey, getting lucky here, skating away from me already. Here they are now on 99.1, and you take it easy.
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